cry if you saw me crying? And would you save my soul tonight? Would you tremble

0: 9 FM.
1: Spent 24 hours, could've bought me flowers. You know I ain't been happy. Maybe call me in an hour. Do you wish it was her though? Singing songs.